0: baby. 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

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You sold to some forbidden paradise. 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
1: 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We lock them away. We tell them no. We banish them. But here, we don't. 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
2: I caught it bad just today.